0: sexy and I know it.
1: From Solihull to Stechford, from Minworth to Marsden Green, this is Switch. This is Switch.

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And it feels like I'm drowning, pulling against the stream.

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1: Two ships in the night, teardrops in an innocent ocean, four walls painted white.

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I need a little time, a little space, a place to find myself again, you know. Oh yeah, I know a goodbye when I hear it.

Drake, Wizkid and Kyla there, which was the biggest selling single of 2016, spending 15 weeks there at the top of the UK charts. One Dance. And before that was Alison Limerick with Spirit Rising. Well, that's almost it for me for this afternoon. Thank you as ever for tuning in to me. I'm Patrick Leigh. I'll be back with you on Sunday evening at 7 p.m. for my 90s Dance Rewind show. And then I'm back with you next Friday afternoon, same time of 1 p.m. Stay tuned to Luke Edwards after the news and weather on the hour as we play out now with a great bit of electro-funk here from back in 84. Here's Shannon with Sweet Somebody. Enjoy your afternoons, have a great weekend, and back with you again on Sunday evening.

know rock and roll unless your name's Brewster, cause Brewster's a punk. Parents let go cause it's magic in the air. Criticizing rap shows you're out of order. Stop looking, listen to the phrase and Fred Astaire's, and don't get offended while Mace Do-Si-Do's your daughter. A tri-camera roll system is now set. Fly around the store under Daisy Productions. It stands for the inner sound, y'all, and y'all can bet that the action's not a trick, but show

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0: It's Friday night. We are made for Birmingham. It's Stephen on 107 Point Drive, and it's the Rhythm Method. It's 6:30.
1: Stephen Higgs does the Rhythm Method.

Mystical Blue will flip the switch. Justin Storm's got the Friday Night Takeover from 9, and John G. Paul is in the mix from 11 this evening. Have a fantastic weekend. I will talk to you on Monday from 5, and whatever you're doing tonight,

Come together, rave together, let the music guide you. Come together, rave together, let the music guide you. Guys,

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1: Is the sound of your mates alive? 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Is the sound of mates getting home instead of here? Click your seatbelt, because you're twice as likely to be killed or seriously injured if you don't think.
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4: So welcome back to Switch Radio, the station made for Birmingham on a very spooky Friday the 13th. If that's your thing, maybe you don't believe in it, maybe I'm making stories. So what we like doing at this part of the show is a game I call Guess the Mashup. But basically, live on the decks, I throw together a couple of tunes, you gotta name which songs are currently playing in that mashup. Very simple, you know, it could be Beyonce singing her part from Single Ladies, and then, I don't know, Eminem Without Me as the background music. That's an awful example. You know what I mean? Two songs, basically, that are playing at the same time. I need you to name which songs they are. What is the most technically difficult part of the show to do on my Denon DJ decks? So get your notepads, get your pens, your papers, or however you are going to be doing this. Maybe you're going to be doing it in your brains. You just got that good that you can just do it. And we'll start off with this one. We're doing three of them. Name all three to be certified musical genius of the universe.
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party on the radio. We've got some absolute party starters on the way this week. I've got Rudimental, I've got Kidiko on the way with a classic from 2016. Shall we start though with Patrick Topping and Want You? It's ready for the weekend. Let's go.

feet with Sunday routine. My Sunday routine is up, have a coffee, have some breakfast, and then get the Sunday paper. Do you know what I mean? Also, Clapton as well with Wake Up playing on this week's Ready for the Weekend, and the party anthems continue next. We're going to turn it up a notch and go high energy with Scooter and Hyper Hyper. That plays in a few moments on this week's show.

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2: Chrissy Meachin, and Francie Lilly with Echoes of You, Route 94, and Forget the Girl as well, playing on this week's Ready for the Weekend. 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Keep it safe, keep it simple. They're my new motto words, you know. I might get a jingle made with those.